0: feels like home. It's good to know that you're not alone.
1: Take me home, take me home. Meine Lieblingsmusik auf dem Weg nach Hause. Just take

For you, I'd give up all I own and move to a communist country. If you came with me, of course. And I'd file my nails so they don't hurt you. And lose those pounds.

0: Sound von Donau 3 FM.
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2: If love was a word, I don't understand the simplest sound.